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1: The Hilton sale is now on, and thankfully, it doesn't sound like this.
2: 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Sarah!
1: Instead, our sale sounds a bit more like this. 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
0: 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You ain't

0: 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And the voice that says, your husband is coming, is Ray's grandmother, Agatha. So well done, Aggie. We love you. What an iconic voice. All right, coming up, music from Maroon 5 after Lizzo, next. Bridge FM
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1: 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Yeah, right. Picture that with a Kodak. 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